you do what they told ya. 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Now you do what they told ya. Now you do what they told ya.

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1: Rumors spreading round, United takes his town. About to check outside the games. And you know what I'm talking about. Just let me know if you wanna go to that home out on the range. They got a lot of nice girls.